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We gon' drink drinks and take shots until we fall out like the roof on fire. Now, baby, get my booty naked, take off all your clothes and light the roof on fire. 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
1: Mr. 305 checking in for the remix. You know they had a 75 Street Brazil. Well, this year's gonna be called Calle Ocho. Que hola, Gata. Que hola, Omega. And this is how we gonna do it. 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